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0: Right is wrong when hype is written on the soul, they lie, that is. 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
1: Saturday Club Classics. 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

0: Yes, a nice way to start off the show. That's Prince LDJ. That is called Can I Have Your Number? You're listening to The Sold Out Show. On the show today, oh, we've got some remixes, we've got some album tracks, we've got some stuff you haven't heard, some stuff you've heard before. All good quality soulful music, of course. Right, remix coming up now. Dr. Packer's extended mix of Sean Christopher and Don't Lose the Magic.
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Yeah, that was released originally released by Sean Christopher back in the year of 1992, and it was a follow-up single to her track Another Sleepless Night. That is up-to-date remix by Dr. Packer, and of course, Don't Lose the Magic. 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My name is Hugh Williams, and this is Debbie Rivers, this track being called Sweet Bitter Love.

Indeed, indeed, indeed. That is Debbie Rivers' Sweet Bitter Love, born in Jamaica and currently working with Brian Power, who's produced some of her latest releases. Yes, that is Debbie Rivers. As I said, you're listening to The Sold Out Show. And Sarif, I've been playing a few tracks from Sarif over the last couple of months. Her album is out now. The album is called Ghosts from the Past, and this track is called Heal.

modern funk. That track called Dang, so fine, and they're called The Next Movement. Do like that track. Talking about liking The Marlowes from the album Hotel Malibu, or The Malibu Hotel. I can never remember which way round it is. Let's have a check. It is called The Hotel Malibu. Got it right the first time. This track is called I'd Be Lost.

0: They're called the Marlows, and in case you didn't know, they're from Indonesia. I keep saying that all the time, don't I? It's like a track taken from their album, D Hotel Malibu, and that is called, or was called, should I say, I'd Be Lost. Right, this is Jago Rossa, and this is called Shining.
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Jay Garossa, and that is called Shining. That is really, really nice, isn't it? Well, I think so anyway, which is why I've played it on the show. Right, over to Australia now, or down to Australia, whichever way you look at it. And this is a band from Brisbane called Curbside Collection, and this is called Shivers.

Yes, I've always been partial to a little instrumental from time to time, and they are an instrumental band. They play sort of jazz funk, rare groove, that type of thing. They're called Curbside Collection. They're from Brisbane in Australia, and that track was called Shivers. And this is Keith Eatman, and this is called What You're Gonna Do For Me.

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There we go. A James Day and the Motown mix of Dancing Under the Influence. You are definitely listening to the Sold Out Show, as I said, and my name, of course, is Hugh Williams. And coming up right now, Alex DeCio's soulful remix of a classic tune. It's Lynx, Your Life.

0: Yes, Alex DeCio's soulful remix of Lynx and You're Lying. And now we're moving to an album track from Michael Gray from his album You Me. And this features Phoebe Edwards and it's Life Will Be.
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Yes, taken from his latest album, it's Michael Gray and Phoebe Edwards' Life Will Be, and now it's classic track time, and today the classic track is an instrumental, so that narrows it down a bit. If you want to have a guess what it is, it was released in 1974. It was from a band. The band started out very, very, very underground and then became very, very commercial towards the end of their lifespan, the original band, that is. What can I say? It's been sampled over 140 times by various artists on various tracks, most notably by a certain Jazzy Jeff and the Fresh Prince. Yes, today's classic track is Cool and the Gang, and this is Summer Madness. What a tune.

back for the second hour of today's show, Nicole Henry, and that is called Everything Is Fine. I do like that track, I've got to say. Right, this is Nightshade UK, and this is called More Than...

Yeah, it's my philosophy. I want more than half, definitely. Oh, my phone's going off. Gotta apologise for that. I'm going to stop it now. Sorry about that. I don't know. I wasn't even touching it, and it suddenly started doing something. Right, let's move on now after that very rude interruption. This is Chris Kingdon, and this is Time and Space.

Where's your place? In time and space. There you'll find your peace of mind. Where's your place? In time and space.

That is Kingdom and the 2026 fortified version, if you like, of Time and Space. Now, don't forget, guys, what we always advocate on this show is that you support independent artists. If there is a tune you like on the show, then just buy it. It makes sense, and they're so cheap to buy nowadays, digital downloads, or if you want to buy the CD or whatever, whatever floats your boat. But support independent artists by buying your music. Absolutely vital. Right, Johnny Britt, you are beautiful.

Yes, yes, yes, yes. The delightful Miracle Thomas. And that is a current release. It is called Live Your Life. And this is Sophia Rubina, Truth About Love.

The latest release from Sophia Rubina, that is called Truth About Love. And I've been playing this next one for a little while now on the show. It's intriguingly named Johnson, Johnson & Johnson, of course. As I've said a couple of times in the past, that's not actually their names. That's just a name they chose. This is called Trouble.

Johnson & Johnson, and Johnson, that is called Trouble. I played this last week for the first time on the show. This is Stone Paxton, Caught in the Storm.

Of course, he was a former member of Rick James' Stone City band. That's Stone Paxton on the Sold Out Show. That is his current release. It is called Caught in the Storm. And this is another Alex DeCia remix. This is one I played last week for the first time. This is his remix or retake or re-edit of Ultra Nutte and New Kind of Medicine.

CJ's Connection and What You Wanna Do. Yes, indeed, I do like that track. Anyway, let us go on. We've got, let's have a look, just under 16 minutes left on the show today. This is Down to Earth featuring Bobby Shepherd, and this track is called Sweet Surrender.

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Terry Green, and that is called Starlight. Right, I've got time for just two more tunes on today's Sold Out Show. Firstly, coming from Zed Soul, Who's Gonna Rescue My Heart?

Z Soul, Who's Gonna Rescue My Heart? And I'm afraid that's nearly it on the show today. On behalf of my sponsor, Music for the Soul Records, davesrarecds.com, on behalf of myself, Hugh Williams, huge thank you for listening to the show. I'll be back doing the same thing next week, playing good quality soulful music for you. I'm going to leave you with Charlotte Prospere, remixed by Georgia B, and this is called Expectations. Until next week, it is bye-bye.

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1: 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And we're going to kick off today's show with this one. From the year 2005, this is Jace Everett and Bad Things.

out. I don't know who you think you

That is Wayne Lon Jennings and Looking Back Texas, Back to Basics of Love. Play this one next. This is from Charlie Rich from the year 1976 and Behind Closed Doors.

That is Alan Jackson from the year 1991 and Walking the Floor Over Me. Up next is this one from Alison Krauss and Union Station from the album Duets. This is her along with Clint Black and Our Kind of Love.

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The year 1991, that is Billy Ray Cyrus in The Heart of a Woman. And this next one is from the album The Right Place. Of course, it is Brian Wright from 1997. This is Leave My Heart Out of This.

That is Shelley Wright, of course. And wouldn't it be cool? Oh, do we try? Oh, every radio presenter tries to be cool. Sometimes they fail. Yeah, I do. Anyhow, let's get back to the music from this one for Chris Cahill. This is Just Love Me.

And we old country tearjerkers there, that is, of course. Merle Haggard, Heather Mills, and No One's Gonna Love You Better. Tell you what, while I'm in that kind of slushy mood, let's play this one from the Valdanas. And this is A Token of Affliction.

That is Dierks Bentley, and Is Anybody Loving You These Days? He's a nosy so-and-so, isn't he? What a great song that is. And so is this one. This is Don Henley from the album Cass Country. This is She Sang Hymns Out of Tune.

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0: Thank you very much. Thank you for coming to see us tonight. We appreciate it. Thanks for being so gracious about letting us filming you, allowing us to film you while we're filming some of what we do tonight. Yeah, we've had a good run of things with this record. It's, you know, each and every one that bought this record, I owe you a special thanks for doing so. For any of the records that you bought, I appreciate it. It allowed me to make a living doing what I did a long time for free, and I thank you for that. And this is the title track of this current album. It's kind of a psychobilly thing. It goes like this.
1: That is Dwight Yoakam and The Heart That You Own. This up next is this one from Emmylou Harris from the album Stumble Into Grace. This is Here I Am.

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1: That is Luke Bryan and All My Friends Say. Well, that was the first hour out of the way. So go into the second hour of today's Country Gold. And we're going to play a track from Faith Hill. In fact, the title track to her 2002 album called Cry.

0: That is Garth Brooks from the album Fresh Horses. That is Ireland. And do you know what? I'm in the mood for a bit more Garth Brooks. Are you? Yeah, let's play another track from the album Fresh Horses. This is It's Midnight Cinderella.
1: It's midnight.

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1: That was Hicktown Form, Jason Aldean, of course. Let's play this one from the album God's Problem Child. Willie Nelson, of course, who this year celebrated his 90th birthday. This is a Delete and Fast Forward.

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1: The most intimidating thing I think about this whole thing is as you're coming out on stage, there's a beautiful, beautiful mural of all of the artists that have been here over the years.
2: Yeah, that's
1: and there's Johnny Cash sitting right there looking at you, and you're going, my damn boy. I tell you, Lionel, I don't know Kenny. I can't even fake it.
2: Everything comes out Elvis with you, doesn't it? It's like, do James Brown.
1: I don't know. I don't know how to do it, Kenny. I feel good.
3: That was good. That was good.
2: Tell them about how I sang with you on your record.
1: Oh, thank you,
2: Kenny. This was a high point in my life.
1: Yeah. I'm sitting in the studio one day, and I'm realizing that I have a country song here of sorts. How could I make this song even better? And my dear friend at that time, and still is, Kenny Rogers, said, I'm going to do you a favor.
2: Unselfish as I am.
1: I'm going to not only sing on the song, but I'm going to bring two of the first edition.
2: I did that?
1: Yes, you did.
2: Wow.
1: Didn't you bring, what was it, Terry?
2: Yeah, Terry.
1: Terry and it was someone else.
2: I don't know.
1: Anyway.
2: I don't remember any of this.
1: They sang background on the song, so the high notes that you hear on this record are actually Kenny Rogers and Party. So we're now going to do My Love.
2: Your Love. My Love.

0: From the album CMT Crossroads, that is Kenny Rogers and Lionel Richie and My Love. Now, this band changed their name recently to Lady A. Of course, I know them as Lady Antebellum. This is from their album from 2008. This is what we're all doing, looking for a good time.
1: Hey, what you drinking, baby?

That is Lori White from her album Stepping Stone 1998, and that is John Wayne Walking. This one is from the album Blue 1996, and this is Leanne Rimes and My Baby.

0: was the Nitty Gritty Dirt Band and Dirt Does Dylan, and that is Times Are A-Changing, featuring Rosalind Cash, Steve Earle, Jason Isabel, and War and Treaty. And what a great album that is. You keep asking me for that. You really do. Can you play some tracks from that? And thank you to Bob Johnson, our very own Bob Johnson, for sending it to me and giving me a chance to play it.
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That is Sawyer Brown from the album 6 Days on the Road, and that is Transistor Rodeo. Yeah, I love the play on that one there. Do you remember Transistor Radios? Yeah, we used to have a little one, didn't we? Battery powered, take it wherever we were. If you're of the age like I am, yeah, we took it with us everywhere on the beach. It was full of sand, but it still sounded good, didn't it? Up next on today's show is this one, Form the Sons of the Desert, from the album Whatever Comes First. This is Colorado.

Sons of the Desert, and that is Colorado. A great song. I love that. Anyhow, I can't believe the 2 hours has flown by, as always. And from me, Terry Sullivan, until next time, it's bye for now. Don't forget to keep it Smart Radio 101 and Smart Country 101, because you never know what is coming up next. Anyhow, from me, until next time, it is bye for now. I'm going to leave you with this one from Tim McGraw, and this is Maybe We Should Just Sleep on It.

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0: One hit wonder, John Denver, starting off today's show. The show, of course, being the Sensational 70s show with me, Gord Cooper. And hard to believe that he was a one hit wonder here in this country, because A, it was a lovely song, and B, we was in the mood for country in the early 70s. But for some unknown reason, although he was huge in America, he was never particularly big in here, apart from that one. A lot of songs were played, but that was the only one that was a hit. Anyway, I'm going to play an hour's worth of songs that hopefully you will recognise, even if they weren't big hits. This is Alessi Brothers.
1: I'd like

Didn't we all love mud in the 70s? No, not the stuff made out of water and soil, although we did get a lot of that on our clothes in those days. That was one of the only things you could play with, wasn't it? We hadn't got through all this technical stuff. We had mud pies. But that was Mud and Les Gray doing his best Elvis impersonation with Rocket. Before that, then, we start off today's shows with hits that were huge, but artists never really were. John Miles before that with Music, who had a few minor hits. Alessi, or Alessi Brothers, that were one-hit wonders, but everybody knows the song Oh Laurie. And started off today's show with John Denver, again, as I mentioned, a one-hit wonder with Annie's song.

Rapidly approaching the halfway stage of today's show. The show, of course, being the Sensational 70s with me, Gord Cooper. And yes, they were sensational. And yes, they still are. Roberta Flack with Killing Me Softly with his song. And then I'm surprised how many of you ladies out there listening have still got your tartan scarves and were waving them in the air as you were singing along to the Bay City Rollers with All of Me Loves All of You. I was surprised that there's even a few chaps doing it as well. And then before that, we had Crystal Gayle and Don't It Make My Brown Eyes Blue. No idea what that meant. To this day, I still don't. But what I do know is that Neil Sedaka and Laughter in the Rain is coming up next.

Beautiful rendition of Mick Jagger and Keith Richards' Ruby Tuesday, that by Melanie. And before that, we had Paul McCartney, who was prolific on his own and with bands like Wings in the 70s, as he was with the Beatles in the 60s. And before that, we had Neil Sedaka with Laughter in the Rain. Now, I know you was all waving your scarves a few minutes ago to the Bay City Rollers. Now is the time for you to continue with your singing voices. So if you're ready, get ready with this one.

Even as we come to the end of this show, you are still in Fine Fettle and Loud with the Voices. You've just heard Supertramp there with Dreamer. Before that, Cyrita with a little bit of help from her husband of the time, Stevie Wonder, with Your Kiss Is Sweet. Before that, Slade and My Friend Stan. And yes, you were loud singing Go West with the Village People. I'm going to finish off with a little bit of the Beach Boys and Frankie Valli and the Four Seasons. But hopefully you've enjoyed the show enough to join me same time, same place, same channel next week. Until then, keep smiling and bye for now. Just let me.

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Hi, and welcome to today's episode of Electric 80s with me, Gord Cooper. Starting off today's show with somebody who became more famous in America than she did over here in the UK, Tracy Ullman with Breakaway. I meant to say, as if you hadn't guessed, for the next 55 minutes or so, I'm going to be playing what I consider to be some of the best hits here in the UK during the 80s. Next track coming up is somebody who's known for being a heavy metal singer with Rose Tattoo, but suddenly went solo for this one to show his soft side.

One of the biggest hits of the 1980s, Chris de Burgh and Lady in Red. Before that, Boy George from Culture Club with his version of Bread's Everything I Own. And then the lead singer of Rose Tattoo, Angry Anderson, which he sort of did this song suddenly for Kylie and Jason's wedding on Home and Away or Neighbours or whatever it was. Neighbours, I think. which was totally alien to the type of music he normally does. And then starting off today's show was Tracy Ullman and Breakaway.

Heading towards the halfway stage of today's show. The show, of course, being the Electric 80s with me, Gord Cooper. And the thing I've noticed when I'm doing the 80s show is the songs are so much longer than they were in the 70s and certainly were in the sort of 60s. So I don't get so many tracks in, so I try not to talk quite so much as I do, as I'm used to. That one was Kirsty MacColl, who tragically died in a boating accident, if I remember rightly, with her hit A New England. Before that, Jason Donovan with Too Many Broken Hearts, and then Dionne Warwick with the Bee Gees' written Heartbreaker. Coming up next is A Little Bit of Madness.

Paul Young, who started his career in the Q-Tips. Well, actually, he didn't. He started his career, if I remember rightly, a little bit earlier than in the 70s with the Street Band, where they had a novelty one-hit wonder called Toast. But that was him going solo with Love of the Common People. Before that, we had Martika and Toy Soldiers and Madness, the Nutty Boys themselves, with It Must Be Love.

So that's it. We're more or less at the end of today's edition of the Electric 80s with me, Gord Cooper. I always want to call it the Eclectic 80s rather than the Electric 80s. So if I have called it that somewhere during the show, I'd like to apologise. But it is eclectic. The 80s were as eclectic as they were electric. Anyway, you just heard the Stranglers with their big hit Golden Brown. Swing Out Sister before that with Breakout. And then the song that was a little bit more sort of obscure, Jewel by Propaganda, and then the smoochy one, which was Phyllis Nelson and Move Closer. I'm going to finish off with ABC and All of My Heart. But if you enjoyed the selection of songs I've chosen for today's show, then please join me same time, same place, same channel next week. Until then, keep smiling and bye for now. See you all again soon.

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1: Oh, yes, indeed, it does, it does. The Spirit of Radio, the music we talk over right here in its entirety, kicking off today's show. Welcome to Mr. Jones's Spirit of Radio. And we've got some great music from the past that I've been playing over the last year or so. And I haven't played it for a while, so I just thought I'd give it a go. We're going to be listening to Bowling for Soup, Frankie Goes to Hollywood, Alan Doyle, Cole Swindell, Eli Young Band, Blackberry Smoke, Slambovian Circus of Dreams, Michigan Rattlers, Paramore, Little Red Kings, Voodoo Ramble, Bison Hip, Ivy Gold, to name but a few. Add into the mix, of course, and what do we do on this show? Well, we bring you just a little bit of Big Chicken Blues, True or False, AI Corner, the music mashup. Add in a donut, a mug of coffee, and a sprinkling of chat, and we've got ourselves a goddamn show. So settle yourself down. 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

Absolute, my lovely. Ed Sheeran's Galway Girl, getting number two back in 2017. How you all doing this morning? I'm kind of in the mood. Do you know what I mean? I'm kind of like, I'm ready for it. I'm up for it. I'm mad for it. I'm mad for it. Or whatever else you like to say. But I don't know what I'm playing. I sat there last night and I said, I'm just going to play a load of songs that I used to play, that I haven't played for a while, rather than just concentrate on the brand new stuff out. And lots of thoughts going through the heads on some of the songs, and still can't remember some of the songs that I really wanted to play. But I've just grabbed a bunch from all over, including this. Now, I've been asked for this song quite often, and we're going to play it. Well, this song and the next song, really, I get asked for all the time. The first one surprises me because it's quite an old song, you know, back from 1984. It was the number one hit in the UK for Frankie Goes to Hollywood. And then we jump forward to 2022, to a great album from Frank Turner that I'm always asked for, and it's always a pleasure to play. So two very different tracks coming your way. They're not the sort of tracks you'd probably listen to anywhere else, played one after another. But that's what we're going to do right now.

I spoke with Scott last night. I was tired, but I wasn't sleeping. And despite what you think, I wasn't drinking. I was just finally ready to listen.

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1: Oh, I love that track. A lovely memorial to a past friend. Frank Turner, A Wave Across the Bay. You're listening to Mr. Jones's Spirit of Radio, and on this particular show we have several features, and sometimes we do all of them, sometimes we do some of them. Today I'm going to attempt to do all of the features that we have on, that is Big Chicken Blues, True or False, AI Corner, the musical mashup, things like that. I might not do True or False today, but musically I'll do the rest. I'm going to kick it off with a music mashup, and it was a mashup that, well, from way back, and it's... Yeah, it did all right. Each of the individual tracks did well in the charts. And it was a mashup that was made years ago. It's Montel Jordan versus Lionel Richie. And a track that I've called This Is How We Do It All Night Long.

Not a bad little mash, eh? Montel Jordan versus Lionel Richie, and this is how we do it all night long. Oh, dear, dear, dear. You're listening to Spirit of Radio with me, Neil Jones, and boy, have we got some music still to come, including four or five country tracks. We know you love the country. You're always asking me for some country on the show, so here we go. Maddox Batson, Cole Swindell and Joe DiMassina, Chris Jansen with Rhett Atkins, Cody Johnson and the Eli Young Band.

gone, halfway to crazy. All the way gone, halfway to crazy. All the way gone, halfway to crazy.

0: little bit of country. Finishing off there, Cole Swindell and Joe DeMasina's Heads Carolina. She had me at Heads Carolina. Now, Cole Swindell did his own version of that, changed it around a little bit, but pretty much it was that. Hence, they then did the version together. He covered Joe DeMasina's version of it, and then it was rather nice to see them both do it. I believe I've played on this show the Cole Swindell version, but if I haven't, well, I'll put it right. What can I say? I'm just checking. Yes, I have. I have. So now we've played his version and we've played her version, I know, on a different show. And now we've played the two of them together. You're listening to Spirit of Radio with me, Neil Jones. And Zach the Locust, a big band from South Wales that we used to play all the time. Haven't spoke to the guys in a long time now. And I think it's time we played them again, didn't you? How about a track from them from 2024 and Golden State of Mind?
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1: This is the mighty Stefski and Hutch. And the title track of the 2024 album, Selling Lies.

Oh, bowling for soup there. Hello, anxiety off their punk. I'm sorry, get it the right way round. The pop punk snot bread album of 2022 that by a cigarette paper missed out on becoming my song, album of the year. And a couple of tracks on there could have been my song of the year also. From 2023, next we go to Paramore and Sekomka. I don't know how you say it, I can't speak it.

0: Sekumsa by Paramore from 2023. We are virtually at the end. Well, we are at the end of hour one. Are you ready for hour two? We've got, kicking it off, well, we've got our Big Chicken Blues Corner.
1: 5, 4, 3, 2, 1, 1. We have ignition. Strap in.
2: You're about to listen to the hottest sounds. It's the hottest mixtape in the world. And you've got it.
0: What I meant to say was Big Chicken Blues and AI Corner coming up in Hour 2. And we'll kick off Hour 2 with the Big Chicken Blues. Four great tracks that I haven't played in quite some time.
3: 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It's all going to be fine.
0: Oh, yes, it's going to be fine.
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0: I keep hearing about chickens going into bars. I've spent a lot of time in a lot of bars, but I've never seen any chicken.
1: Oh, neither have I. Bison Hip, their fantastic track. It's the title track from their 2024 album, Welcome to the Rest of Your Life. Before that, Voodoo Ramble from 2022, Can't Write a Pop Song When You Got the Blues, again a title track, and Ivy Gold's title track from their 2024 album, Broken Silence. And kicking it all off from the Winter Blues EP, D.B. Stewart and the Problem with Falling in Love. You're listening to me, Neil Jones, here on Mr. Jones's Spirit of Radio. This is Cochrane & Co. I do love this. Thank God for Sunday morning. From the album Running Home.

Superb. Alan Doyle off the Rough Side Out album of 2020 and Anywhere You Want to Go. Our final. I'm not doing a true or false, lie or whatever. I'm not doing it today. But what we are going to do is AI Corner. And the Professor Nick Harrison is well known for doing classic songs, but in the soul-y type genre. But he does other genres, but we always try and look for a great song, but done in like a 50s or 60s classic soul or Motown soul, something like that. And he's done a great AI soul cover of Sweet Child of Mine. So today's AR Corner, over to you, Professor, and Sweet Child of Mine. This is what AI should be used for. Love this.

Oh, and how good was that? Could you imagine that back in the 50s being released? Sweet Child of Mine, like that. That would have just been an all-time classic, wouldn't it? And that's what we should use AI for, to take classic songs and reimagine them. Yeah. A bit of fun. That's what it should be there for. A bit of fun and to help out on certain tasks. Next up, the Slambovian Circus of Dreams. No stranger to any of the shows I do, really. And this is from Songs from the Virtual Property EP from 2020 and Solve It All, Dali.

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1: Doesn't it just love that? Solve It All Daily, or Daily. Daily, spelled Daily, but never mind. I hope you're mending well, Josiah. Now then, I gave Album of the Year in 2020 to Robert John Larecq, Last Light on the Highway, which introduced many of you to the band, and you fell in love with the album, as did I. And this is a wonderful, wonderful track off it called Gold.

How absolutely wonderful and perfect is that track? Robert John and the Wreck, Gold. Check out the album, Last Light on the Highway. Now, a couple of weeks back on my Bad Monkey show, I played this track from Cats in Space from England, off the Day Trip to Narnia album of 2019. And I just love it. I love the album, I love the band, and I love this track. And I thought I'd bring it to you on this show. Not a radio, maybe, like Spirit of Radio, not the sort of music maybe played on radio, but it's definitely played on my radio, okay? It wouldn't have been hitting in the charts. You have to know the band and love the band, and they've been around quite some time now. This is Twilight.

Wonderful stuff. Check out the album from Cats in Space, Day Trip to Narnia. Check out all of their albums. You won't be disappointed. We're getting close to the end of the show. We've got about 4 or 5 more tracks that we can fit through. Let's have a look what we're going to do. Something quite different, I think. We'll play with Olivia Rodrigo, a number one hit from 2023, which we all kind of fell in love with, and a track called Vampire.

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How's the castle built of people you pretend to care about? Just what you wanted. Look at you, cool guy, you got it. I see the parties and diamonds. Sometimes when I close my eyes, 6 months of torture you sold to some forbidden paradise. I loved you truly. 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
2: Oh, I think you know what.

wonderful album from Michigan Rattlers, and the album was called That Kind of Love, and that's a track off it called Arms of Love. We played that heavily back in 2025. You loved it, I loved it. Almost got album of the year, but it was right up there. Didn't make it, but it was right up there. What do you see? This is Little Red Kings. What do you

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But yeah, check out The Magic Show, part one from 2020. You won't be disappointed. That's a track of it called Almost Over.

sad to see them go. They've been with me since the very start of the station. They even played at our first birthday party. Yes, you'll take care, guys. Yes, ah, yes. Almost over. Little Red Kings from The Magic Show, Part 1, 2020. I've enjoyed looking back on some of the music that we've played in the past on the show and other morning shows that I've done, and on a couple of the evening shows. I haven't even scratched the surface, really. Haven't even scratched the surface. So much great music. Indie music, rock music, blues music, country music. So much of it. Local bands, struggling bands. Bands just starting off, sending me music has just been such a joy. And we may look into it again on another morning like this. Because it's been fun. It's been fun. I'm going to leave you with a track from Blackberry Smoke off their 2021 album, You Hear Georgia. Everyone thought I was going to call it my album of the year. It was a close call, but it didn't make it. This is the title track of that album, You Hear Georgia. Until the next time, my friends. Go on, get out of here.

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4: Hello, hello, hello, and welcome along to this week's program. So happy you could join us here on this great station for yet another edition of my weekly show called 50 Years and Rolling, where we look back at music of the last five decades, so you can just about hear anything from the 1970s all the way up to the present year. And we have a couple little interesting things happening during the course of the program as well, for your entertainment. For example, we have the same word, different tune part of the show. Each and every week, I pick one word from a well-known song title, and I find that same word in several other song titles, and I play those tunes for you during the program. We'll also have Relaxing Chill, which is really cracking part of the program. It's easy listening stuff all the way, and my hope is that you can take a bit of time out for yourself to let the music work its wonders. That's the final 30 minutes of the program. As I say, it's feel good, easy stuff all the way. We'll also have a tune from either Sting or from his band The Police during the course of the program, and we will have one or two new songs from up-and-coming artists trying to get their music played in the radio world and, of course, in the music world as well. So they may get that little push up the ladder. And starting us off, it's in inverted commas. This song could be older than 50 years, but it's a little belter of a tune from Jackson Browne.

Oh, doctor. Oh, doctor, my eyes are killing me. Yeah, it is older than 50 years, but listen, we just have to play that kind of music because it's wonderful stuff from 1972. The great sound of Jackson Browne and Dr. My Eyes, opening up this week's edition of 50 Years and Rolling. Well, hello everyone again. How are you getting on? I hope everything is going well in your life and that you can keep it here now for a little while and enjoy the music spanning the last five decades. It's just a

two great memories there, both from the same decade, the 1980s, and kicking us off on this part of the program we call Same Word, Different Tune. And this week's word, yeah, we're not getting depressed or depressing. The word is Die. Yeah, some great songs with Die in their title. You just after listening to two of them. First off, Prince, I Would Die For You. And that one there from the album Dare. Dare, Dare, Dare, and Dare Again. The Human League, Phil Oakley, and Do or Die. So yeah, you got the general drift of it now. You know what it's like. So it continues with Bruno Mars and Lady Gaga. Die With A Smile.

Well, perhaps now you can understand why I do this part of the program called Same Word, Different Tune, because you get to play songs like that. It's wonderful stuff there. Recent enough as well from, what a combination, Lady Gaga and Bruno Mars, and that's called Die With A Smile. If you have just tuned in, you are so welcome along to the program. It's Leo Kirby here, broadcasting from Limerick in Ireland, as I do on this great station at this time, each and every week, bringing you musical delights from the last 5 decades. Yeah, and this part of the show, as I say, it's called Same Word, Different Tune. We have other things happening on the programme as well. Later on, you can expect to hear a tune from either Sting or from his band The Police. We may have one or two new tunes from up-and-coming artists trying to get a break in the music world. And we will have Relaxing Chill as well, where we play a half an hour of easy listening, feel good music, a bit like Lady Gaga and Bruno Mars there, and a bit like this next one as well. But both these songs tie in lovely to the section we are doing at the moment, because right now this is music from the weekend. No matter what day you're having, it's always the weekend when you have this artist around. It's Die For You.

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3: This is Leo Kirby. With 50 years
1: and it sure is, and we're continuing with that same theme. This week's word is die. Look, there's great songs with the word die in them. You're just after listening to a few, and we still have a few more. And I think right now it's time for a big orchestral song and the theme from one of the James Bond films as well. This is Billie Eilish.

The name is Bond, James Bond. Not only do they make great films, but normally they produce great soundtracks as well and great theme tunes, including that one, which fits in rather nicely with our same word, different tune part of the program, because it's Billie Eilish and No Time to Die. And this one, you're going to really know and really love as well. For sure, it's Paul McCartney in Wings.

Well, we definitely cannot get away from the James Bond theme tunes. That is the second one, and they both have Die in the title. That one there from the 1970s, the title of the film, and the song by Paul McCartney, Live and Let Die. It's 50 years and rolling. It's Leo Kirby making the music for you. And we're kind of sticking with motion pictures now, because this next one has Die in the title as well, and it came out from a lesser known film that was made available in the 1980s and features a super song from Wang Chung. The film and the song both with the same title. It's To Live and Die in L.A.

Is it Katy Perry? Is it Mabel? No, it's not. It's Kesha from A Number of Years Back, and that's her contribution to the same word, a different tune part of the programme, with her song Die Young. And before that, Wang Chung, To Live and Die in L.A. I'm just sick of this die business, lads. I'm telling you now, I'm just going to do one more, and it's a slight variation on Die. It's Died, and I have to play this one from the 1980s because it must go down as an all-time classic from the Cutting Crew.

Oh yeah, that's good. From The Cutting Crew. And that finishes off this part of the programme with same word, different tune. That's called I Just Died in Your Arms Tonight. Hope you enjoy that and that it wasn't too much for you. I know that word is a word we do not like to hear, but it is in some great songs and I played some of them for you on the programme. And I hope they included one or two of your favourites perhaps. We'll do the same thing on the show next week, but we will continue on right now. And another regular thing we do on the programme is play something from either the Police or from the main man of the Police, who is Sting. And here he is with a remix version, an extended play version of a hit single he had called Set Them Free If You Love Somebody.

0: Hey, away we go into the second part of the programme for this week. I certainly hope you are enjoying my selection of tunes. Still an hour of great songs coming up for you, and reminding you that in about 30 minutes' time, we'll be taking it easy with Relax and Chill. But up next, an all-time classic from the 1980s.
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this radio station as well. Anything goes. That's a version you will not hear on mainstream radio, that's for sure. And listen, I said I played for you. I know it mightn't be everyone's cup of tea because it is a remix of an all-time classic. A little less vocals than the normal version, but I think really, really good. And I hope you think so as well. Yeah, you know what it's called. All Night Long from Lionel Richie. Sure, as the fella says, like, you get what you give. It's the brand new Radicals for you on 50 Years and Rolling. Welcome along if you've just joined us. Keep it here.

one I haven't heard of in quite a while. Great to hear it again on 50 Years of Gnawing. A song written by Ronan Keating. Yeah, fair play, Ronan. As he'd say himself. And that a big hit for, was it the Brand New Radicals or the New Radicals? Anyway, that's called You Get What You Give. I do hope you're enjoying the music so far on the programme. And if you're brand new to us, an even bigger welcome. We do it each and every week at this time on this station where we play tunes from the last five decades.

Just love that song from Gracie Abrams, and that's called Hit the Wall. And before that, from a number of years back, combination of MNEK and Gorgon City with Ready for Your Love. Well, I hope you're ready for some new music right now, because what we like to do on this station and on this program as well is encourage up-and-coming artists trying to get a break in the music world and get their music played on the radio to give me a shout on the following email address, 50yearsandrolling@gmail.com. 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The 50 being 50, and the whole lot of it is one word. You can, if you're a recording artist, drop me in an MP3 of your work. I'll have a listen to it. And if I think it's good enough for your ears out there, the important people, the listeners, well, then I will give it a spin. And we'll try and play one, two, each and every week on 50 Years and Rolling. And by the way, that's the same email address as well. If you'd like to drop me an email and say, Leo, love what you're doing. Leo, can't stand what you're doing. Leo, I just at a loss for words. Anyway, you know, if you want to contact us, it's 50yearsandrolling@gmail.com. I would love to hear from you. Now then, we are going down the kind of gospel Christian route for this one, but I think it's a fairly good song. The gentleman's name is Alexander Rain, and I'm going to play this for you. It's short and sweet. See what you think. It's called Resurrection.

Well, delivering a Christian message, but what a voice that guy has. Does he remind you of anyone? I can tell you who he reminds me of. It is The Weeknd. Anyway, that gentleman's name is Alexander Rain, and that's his brand new offering called Resurrection. One more to go before we have Relax and Chill, and it's Steely Dan. This is called The Glamour Profession.

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2: Yes, indeed, into the final 30 minutes of the programme we go. And just before the break, you heard a classic tune from Steely Dan called The Glamour Profession. But right now, it's all about the feel-good, easy-listening stuff for you. My hope is that you can take a little time out for yourself, even if it's only 5 minutes, just to let the music work its wonders, do its magic, get inside your head. And let's go for it right now. Slightly older than 50 years, but it's an all-time classic from David Bowie. Enjoy this.

I mean, just think about it for a second. The pure genius of the man to come up with a tune like that. It's off the scale. Great to hear it again. It is older than 50 years, but who cares? It's brilliant. From David Bowie and Space Oddity, getting us underway on this part of the program we call Relaxing Chill. And this song you'll know for sure, but maybe not this version. It'll be fairly interesting now. We're getting another David Bowie song, but sure, look, let's go with what I originally planned and play this one from a guy by the name of Michael Miko.

Oh, Fat Boy Slim, where are you when we need you? It's an interesting version, isn't it? A real housed-up tune that you know. It's called Praise You from Michael Miko, right here on Relax and Chill. On this part of the programme, 50 years and rolling. This is Alexander O'Neill right now.

0: Well, it seems to be the show featuring a lot of Alexanders, because earlier on we had Alexander Rain and then another Alexander, probably more familiar to you than the previous one, Alexander O'Neill, and from the 1980s, on extended play as well, that's called The Lovers.
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0: I was just a boy, giving it all away. Just a boy.
1: Yeah, heading way back to the 1970s, the front man of The Who with a debut single, should I say, a solo single he had back then called Giving It All Away. That is the great sound of Roger Daltrey on 50 Years of Gnarly. So I could do with a glass of wine now. And speaking of which, I drink wine. This is Adele.

Great song from Adele, that's called I Drink Wine, and almost completes this week's edition of 50 Years and Rolling. Thank you so much for your company over the last little while, or perhaps the last 2 hours. I hope you make it a date on this station at this time each and every week. It's been my pleasure, Leo Kirby here from Limerick in Ireland, as I am each and every week, bringing you the tunes from the last 5 decades. I'm going to finish up right now with another classic back from the 70s from Billy Joel. This is The Piano Man. You take care of each other and take care of yourselves as well.

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Good evening, folks. You're listening to Smart Radio 101 with yours truly, Gary Ems, for this week's All Vinyl 60s Gold. 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

I'll turn the course, Booker T and the MGs there with Time Is Tight. Hope this evening finds you well, folks, and I hope you enjoy this week's choices. Most of you would have guessed what I have to kick off the show with this evening. It can only be this one, Mr. Barry Ryan.

The classic 60s track there from 1968, penned by his brother Paul. That was Barry Ryan, who sadly passed away within the last few days. It will always be, and always has been, an iconic record. I'm going to play two now that Barry recorded with his brother Paul. And the first off is Have Pity on the Boy.

Paul and Barry Ryan there, Have Pity on the Boy. One More by the Brothers, One We Know and Love. It's turned out to be a wee bit of a show favourite. It's entitled Keep It Out of Sight.

Three tremendous records to start the show, culminating with Paul and Barry Ryan, Keep It Out of Sight. Sadly, for the wrong reason, as a tribute to Barry Ryan, who passed away a few days ago. Right, we know and love the artist Al Wilson, who recorded many, many soulful tracks and the up-tempo crossover track entitled The Snake, which was popular for decades and still is a massive floor filler when people are brave enough to play it on the Northern Soul scene. But this is one of a couple of sides. This is a B-side. I'll play the A-side a wee bit later. It's a cover of Johnny Rivers' Poor Side of Town. But this is a great soulful track. It's entitled Dolphins.

The soulful sounds there of Mr. L. Wilson, Searching for the Dolphins. Well, everyone's got to have a purpose in life. There were two sisters who recorded for Motown. There was Brenda Holloway and Patrice Holloway. We're going to hear a track from each sister. We start off with Brenda Holloway, and we'll keep on rolling.

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0: Right, lifted from the album by the name of Sheila, which spawned the track, of course. This is Tommy Rowe with There's a Great Day A-Coming.

That was Tommy Rowe. There's a great day coming. I'll make a note of that. Right, here's a great record, one of my favourites from back in the day. It's Gary Lewis and the Playboys and My Heart Symphony. And the crazy thing about this, it's both co-arranged and co-produced by none other than Mr. Leon Russell.

That was Gary Lewis and the Playboys and My Heart Symphony. Goodness, I wish I had a pound for every time I played that one out in the 70s. Such a massive favourite and floor filler. Right, a couple of tracks there with a wee bit of a link to them. We start off with Johnny Kidd and the Pirates with his rendition of Your Cheating Heart, which appeared on an album by Ray Charles many moons ago, Country Meets Soul or something like that. But here it is, Your Cheating Heart, Johnny Kidd and the Pirates.

Johnny Kidd and the Pirates, Your Cheating Heart, record we know and love primarily by Mr. Ray Charles on the Country Meets Soul album, something like that, with Take These Chains. Right, of a similar nature, here's a sort of pop country duo who sort of recorded a great up-tempo flip called I'll Come Running. Their names are Gene and Debbie. That's not Kelly and Reynolds, they're different, Gene and Debbie. But here they are with the great I'll Come Running.

The great sounds there, Regina Debbie, I'll Come Running. Some great sort of organ work in that one. All it needed was a wee bit of saxophone and it would have really been there. But what a great record. Here's a classic and a favourite we haven't played for a while. And to put it right, here's the Birds with Mr. Tambourine Man.

The Birds, of course, there, and Mr. Tambourine Man. Right, here's the Mamas and the Papas with the P.F. Sloan penned and Steve Barry penned You Baby on a nice Dunhill import. When I received this record a few months ago, the seller sent me a lettuce with it. I just couldn't eat it. All the leaves were brown.

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0: Right from the Motown stable, we played Brenda Holloway. Here's her sister, Patrice, with a track entitled A Touch of Venus.

Patrice Holloway there with the much covered A Touch of Venus. Got a fantastic track from her by entitled Black Mother Goose. I'll have to dig that out and play it for you. That was Patrice Holloway. Right, it's over now to the Bob Crewe Orchestra with music to watch girls by.

That's the Rob Crew generation, their music to watch goes, but I'd recorded it a day or two before Andy Williams turned up. Right, the next couple of records have got something in common. They're both recorded in the last knockings of 1969, so October, November, something like that. The first off is the Grassroots, who we often play records by them, of course. One escapes me now, which the Marmalade did. I'll think of it and tell you shortly, you'll know. This is Temptation Eyes.

The Grassroots there in Temptation Eyes. The record I was trying to remember, of course, was Loving Things, as recorded by the Marmalade. Grassroots recorded it first. This is an all-vinyl show, folks. There's no screens. There's nothing written down. So excuse the odd little hiccup. Right, also recorded the last knockings of 1969 was this great song by the Guess Who, entitled American Woman.

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I can really imagine Robert Plant sort of belting up one out. What a good record. Dropped 4 years in 1965. Here's my band. Here's the Beach Boys. This is Girl, Don't Tell Me.

The Beach Boys there with Girl, Don't Tell Me. In the same year, 1965, that is, Boots Randolph ironically recorded this one. These boots are made for walking.

0: The Rockin' Berry's there and he's in town. Someone's playing a tambourine on that one. Not guilty, folks.
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0: Right, here's the Stones with the cover of The Valentinos, penned by Bobby Womack. It's All Over Now.

Rolling Stones there, of course, and it's all over now. One week I dig out my Valentino's copy featuring Bobby Womack and play for you. It's one in one of my sort of Northern Soul cases somewhere, so bear with me on that one. Right, here's the A side of the Al Wilson track I played earlier, The Dolphins, if you remember. This is a cover of Johnny Rivers' Poor Side of Town. This is Al Wilson.

0: A lesson there in how to deliver a song. The Southern Soulful Sounds there, Mr. Al Wilson, and the Poor Side of Town. Right, Motown beckons once again. This time it's the Marvelettes, and My Baby Must Be a Magician.
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The Marvelhead said, "My baby must be a magician." Right, it's amazing. I'm going to play a record now by Crispin St. Peter. It's such a coincidence because I dreamt about him yesterday and I woke up this morning and he was on my mind. But here's Crispin St. Peter, "Your Ever Changing Mind."

Chris Benson, Peter, there, Your Ever-Changing Mind. Beginning of that record really caught me out. Levels were amazing, flashing red lights everywhere, but what a great record. From Chris Benson, Peter's to Chris Andrews, with a self-penned great track entitled Pretty Belinda. We love this one.

Chris Andrews, Zetta and Pretty Belinda. Folks, we must be eternally thankful for the 60s for bringing us records like that. Really fantastic. Here's Dobie Gray. He's in with the In Crowd.

0: The fantastic Derby Gray there with the In Crowd, recorded, of course, a few years before he drifted away.
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0: Right, it's much acknowledged that one of the greatest performances by Mr. Charlie Watts was on the Stones' Gimme Shelter. But here's a version by Ruth Copeland on Invictus Import, a much sought after recording and a much sought after record. This is Ruth Copeland. This is Gimme Shelter.

A powerful rendition there. Give me a shout if I, Ruth Copeland. What a fantastic record. Folks, I'm going to cheat a wee bit. I'm going to play a record from 1973 or recorded in 73. And one of the great records from the early 60s, 1963, that is, was The Times with So Much in Love. And here's a fantastic recording from Polly Brown, who you'll know is the lead singer from Piccadilly Witch. Same old feeling, that sort of thing. And her record, Up in a Puff of Smoke, whatever. But here is Polly Brown covering The Times, So Much in Love.

That was Polly Brown covering The Times, So Much in Love. I will play The Times for you 1 week, of course. But it was such a great cover, a fantastic version. I just had to play it for you. Right, here's The Who with their Magic Bus.

That was a Who there with Magic Bus, penned by Pete Townsend with Tommy Cooper as the conductor on that one. Right, it's time to show for three in a row from friend, listener and avid collector, Mr. Eddie Deeks. And we kick off with Terry Young and Someone New.

That was Terry Young. That was Someone New. Eddie's second choice is a favourite of mine, played many times in the past on the Northern Soul scene. It's none other than the once really, really funny man, Mr. Bill Cosby, with a track called Little Old Man, rewritten by himself with a nod, of course, to Mr. Stevie Wonder, produced by Mr. Fred Smith, which always reminds me of a really, really fantastic joke about Fred Smith. Can't tell it on the airwaves, I'm afraid. But here's Bill Cosby. This is Little Old Man.

That was Bill Cosby. That was Little Old Man. I dedicate that one to my buddy Sean Burke. Sean and I used to travel to the Torch-Stoke-on-Trent Catacombs, Wolverhampton. I'll be catching up with Sean this coming night at the Talk in Norwich for the Soul of Motown night with the two Steves, Mobsy and Copeman, of course. Really fantastic record, that, Bill Cosby. Here's Gene Pitney. I'm going to love my life always.

Gene Pitney there, I Want to Love My Life Away. Three great choices once again from Eddie. Of course, I liked Bill Cosby. Really fantastic. Time once again to add some credence to the show. Here they are with Porterville.

0: The Under Mistake was signed there. Creedence Clearwater Revival, of course, and Port of Ill.
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0: Right, apologies in advance for this next one. It's a wee bit crackly, but such a good record. It's none other than the voice that is Mr. Chris Farlow covering Dylan's It's All Over Now, Baby Blue.

A much-played record, as you could hear. Skips, crackles, warts and all, but too good not to take a risk with. And I think we got away with it. I'll have to try and track down a better copy. But it's been played so many times, folks. It was the great Chris Farlow. It's All Over Now, Baby Blue. If you're going to cover a song, folks, that's the way to do it. Right, staying with the immediate label, here's another track from the McCoys. I played last week with Arthur Alexander, his own sort of recording of his self-penned Every Day After Christ song. We've also played it by Julie Grant. In a week or so's time, when I can dig it out, I'll play a fantastic copy by the McCoys, which is quite up-tempo, really fantastic. In the meantime, here's another track from the McCoys with a longish title, Don't Worry, Mother, Your Son's Heart is Pure. Here it is. Here's the McCoys.

The McCoys there with Don't Worry Mother, Your Son's Heart Is Pure. Catchy little number, not such a catchy little title. Never mind. Here's a track wave you know and love by the Supremes and also by Junior Walker and the All-Stars. This is Come See About Me.

Junior Walker and the All-Stars there and Come See About Me. Sadly, Status Quo lost one of their founder members a few days ago. This track, produced by John Schroeder, is Ice in the Sun. Here's Status Quo.

0: Status quo there, of course, and Ice in the Sun. Right, it's over now to an artist by the name of George Bean. I booked to see him many moons ago, but sadly he did a runner. Here he is covering Secret Love.
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Sadly, folks, and once again, the time has caught us up. You've been listening to Smart Radio 101 with yours truly, Gary Ems, for the All Vinyl 60s Gold. Thanks for tuning in, folks. We really couldn't do it without you. Enjoy the rest of the evening and enjoy the rest of your week. And if any of you are about at the Talk in Norwich on Saturday night for the Motown and Soul Night, do say hello. Take care, folks. We'll catch you all real soon.

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Get ready for 2 hours of great music and I'm sure some great memories as I take you back each and every week to either the 60s, 70s, 80s, 90s or beyond for some of the best music around. So why don't you just settle yourself down? 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
1: Oh, I always love that. Boomtown Rats kicking off today's show. And She's So Modern. From the album Tonic for the Troops. You're listening to The Time Tunnel with me, Neil Jones. And today, well, we're in the 70s. We'll be bringing you all the usual features, 5, 4, 3, 2, 1, Alf's Love Track, plus the all-new back-to-back, where I'll take two artists of the decade and play two of their tracks back-to-back. You can get in touch with me and let me know what artists you would like. And you never know, I may well pick them on the next time, down through the time tunnel. Coming your way today on the show, we have music from Smokey, Casey and the Sunshine Band, Queen, Willie Mitchell, Dave Edmunds, Fleetwood Mac, Blondie, Ken Booth, Jerry Rafferty, Edwin Starr, Roxy Music, and so much more. The Who, The Stranglers, Supertramp. I don't want to spoil all your fun. You'll have to stick around and find out. And it'll be all over the place. Could be upbeat, could be slow, could be a bit of rock, could be some country. Good old bit of pop. It's all coming your way right here on the Time Tunnel.

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1: Right, my lovely. Already, some of you getting in touch. Yes, I haven't done it right again. Let's do this right, shall we? You can follow me on Facebook and Instagram at Neil on the Radio. You can email me, neilontheradio@outlook.com. Even if you just want to say hi, I'd love to hear from you. Follow me on all of the socials, and you'll keep up to date with the shows, when they're on, what shows are on, where and when. And you'll also, if you follow me on the Facebook, be able to see when I post catch-ups to my Mixcloud account. Ooh, there you go. Housework done. Let's continue. Bit of a frog today. I had it the other day. I've got it again today. And talking of frogs. Yeah. Oh, shh. I'll meet you halfway down the stairs.
2: Halfway down the stairs is a stair where I sit. There isn't any other stair quite like it.

0: There we go. It was Robin the Frog, not Kermit the Frog, and Halfway Down the Stairs. Getting to number 7 in the UK charts.
1: What's happening?
2: The moment, what it is, brother.
1: Hey, man, let's talk about...
0: How many of you remember who this is?
1: Girl.

Getting number 17 in the UK. Sorry, number 3 in the UK charts. Big difference there, wasn't there? I was thinking of something else. Getting to number 3 in the UK charts back in 1975 for Moments and Whatnots and Girls. Getting to number 4 in 75. Playing this just for Angela. Thanks for getting in touch. This is Casey and the Sunshine Band. Get down tonight.

Oh, there you go, Angela, Casey, and the Sunshine Band. Angela just emailed me, neilontheradio@outlook.com, and said, please, when you get the time, could you play Casey and the Sunshine Band? Any track will do. And that's the one we've got. Now, a new feature on the show is Back to Back. You can get in touch with me, that same email address, and you can pick a band from any of the decades that we play here on the show, and we'll play two tracks from them, back to back. I'm kicking it off with Queen. A nice safe bet, wasn't it? 1977 and 1978. 17 was the chart position from 1977 for Good Old Fashioned Lover Boy. And Don't Stop Me Now got to number two the following year in 1978. Two back-to-back from Queen.

0: Two there from Queen. Do you have two you'd like to hear back to back from any given decade? Get in touch with me. Let me know. You never know. Next time around, maybe, just maybe, I'll be playing your choices.
1: 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Because music matters.
0: Oh, it does indeed. And I think it's time for a little bit of Northern Soul.
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0: Three wonderful Northern Soul tracks there from the 1970s. Willie and the Mighty Magnificence, spit it out. Willie and the Mighty Magnificence, Check It Baby from 1970. 76 saw Willie Mitchell in an instrumental called The Champion, and Timothy Wilson there, I Must Have You from 1972.
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0: Should we have another of our features? It's very simple. 5, 4, 3, 2, 1 UK chart positions. I'm going to play five back to back, and I need you to guess which one I have substituted and wasn't actually in the top five. Four will be top five hits. One won't be. As I sneak one in, can you guess the odd one out? Just for fun, no cheating. Feel free to get in touch and let me know which one you think is the odd one out in 5, 4, 3, 2, 1.

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1: Oh, doesn't it just? 5, 4, 3, 2, 1. Dave Edmunds, Fleetwood Mac, Ian Dury and the Blockheads, Blondie and Ken Booth. One of those did not make it into the top five. The rest are all top five hits, either 5, 4, 3, 2, or 1. Can you guess which one didn't make the top five? Feel free to get in touch with me, no cheating, and I'll give you the answer right after this next track from Delroy Wilson back in 1976 and Rain from the Skies.

0: Can't remember the last time I listened to that. Love it. Delroy Wilson, Rain from the Skies. You're listening to The Time Tunnel with me, Neil Jones, and we are in the 70s for this edition. And 5, 4, 3, 2, 1, how do you think you did? Well, Dave Edmunds got number 5 in the UK charts back in 1973. Ian Dury and the Blockheads, my personal favourite, getting to number 3 in 1979. Number 2 was Blondie in 78 with Denis. And Everything I Own by Ken Booth got to number 1 in 1974. Which means Fleetwood Mac's Tusk only made it to number 6 in 1979. The odd one out this week was Fleetwood Mac and Tusk. Some people think it didn't do very well at all. It did all right. It almost made the top 5, getting to number 6, Fleetwood Mac, Tusk. Who's going to be the odd one out next time we hit 5, 4, 3, 2, 1 right here on the Time Tunnel? Well, you'll just have to wait and see. Now, me, it's not the longest of songs, but it's long enough for me to fill my coffee cup.
1: 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They're going to get a cup of coffee, call mommy and ask for gas money, and they'll be right back.

to all of you who got in touch and got 54321 correct. Well done. Smarty pants. More of that on the next Time Tunnel. That was Jerry Rafferty and Night Owl from back in 1979, getting to number 5 in the UK charts. 1979. Jeez. I feel old. Now, I always play a track for my kittens across the pond, and I played this for them on a reincarnation of this show, or an incarnation. This is the reincarnation. So I'm going to play it again to finish off the hour and get into hour 2.

0: Killing Time of Seven back in 1979. The Dickies and Banana Splits. I remember buying that on 7-inch single, 7-inch vinyl, yellow vinyl. And I couldn't stop playing it. Don't worry, my lovely kittens, I have got some fantastic music for you also, starting with The Who to finish off this show, so watch out for that. But right now, we've already gone into hour two.
1: 5, 4, 3, 2, 1. We have ignition. Strap in.
2: 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It's the hottest mixtape in the world. And you've got it.

little bit of Motown for our Terry there. Edwin Starr and Don't Tell Me I'm Crazy and Signed, Sealed, Delivered from Stevie Wonder, 1972 and 1970, respectfully. Before we bring you Alf's Love Track of the Day, two more tracks. One got number one in the UK back in 1978 for Brian and Michael with Matchstick Men and Matchstick Cats and Dogs. And then Roxy Music's All I Want Is You getting to number 12. 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

Brian and Michael, Matchstalk Men, Matchstalk Cats and Dogs, about the artist Lowry. And if you don't know the artist Lowry, check out online his prints. Coming Home from the Mill, my favourite. And one of his most famous. And I played you the B-side to that song a while back, The Old Rocking Chair. Try and listen to that as well. Lovely song.

0: Just make a note. Actually, no, I love that. I'd almost forgotten about it. Giddings number 12 back in 1974 for Roxy Music. All I Want Is You.
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0: Doesn't it, Giles? It's time for Alf's Love Track of the Day. Not from Alf today, but instead from Donna and Chloe. Yes, two tracks on the Love Track of the Day.

0: if you've got a track you'd like played on the Love Track, Alf's Love Track of the Day, on any of the time tunnels, email me, neilontheradio@outlook.com. You never know. 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

Tom Jones getting to number five back in 1970 with Daughter of Darkness. And as promised for my kittens across the pond, I said a bunch of good music that I'm sure you'll like, leading us all the way up to the end of the show with a couple of long tracks in there, kicking it off with this from The Who, and Won't Get Fooled Again. Good to hear. Good to hear the full version.

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1: Ooh, just over 8.5 minutes of pure class. The Who there, and Won't Get Fooled Again. Next, the Stranglers. Come on, get a grip on yourself.

a huge Stranglers fan. Used to play their albums over and over and over. Get a grip on yourself. Getting to number 44, believe it. That's it, 44. Back in 1977. Getting to number 70. I don't know what was going on in 78.

Why You Think That's Bad, Stranglers and Skids making stupid positions 44 and 70 in the UK charts. These next two never even made the charts. And they so deserved it.

The Ramones, I Wanna Be Your Boyfriend. Didn't chart. 1976. Love that. Also a non-charter for the Jam.

0: wonderful Neil Young, Heart of Gold, getting number 10 in the UK. Back in 1972.
1: You keep me searching and I'm growing old. 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
0: Time for two more tracks, and they are Supertramp and Lynyrd Skynyrd. Let's play the first right now.

hope you've enjoyed the choices today. It's been a fine old mix of music right here on the Time Tunnel back in the decade of the 70s. I know I didn't say it all at the start, did I? Completely messed up. You know, the decade of the safety pins, high heels, flares, ABBA, Star Wars, Charlie's Angels, all of that stuff. The kids thought they had it all. Could they get any better? Well, what do you think after today's show? Could they get any better? Thanks for joining me. Thanks for all your messages on the old inbox or messenger. I'll be back with another show before you know it. Until then, though, as always, you take care. I'm leaving you with Lynyrd Skynyrd and Freebird. Got number 21 in the UK charts in 1981, but was released originally in 1973. Until the next time, go on, get out of here.

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0: 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Taking you back to the music of the 1980s. This is A Blast from the 80s with Gary Hopkins.
2: Hello there, welcome along. This is A Blast from the 80s. My name is Gary, and thank you very much, as always, for joining us here today. As always, we've got some brilliant tunes from this particular decade. We've got your first song, The Lyrical Game. We've got a song request as well today, and if we've got time, some interesting facts as well from this decade. But to start things off, we go back to 1982. And a song from Imagination from the album In the Heat of the Night. Here they are with Just an Illusion.

There we go. A bit of imagination there. Just an illusion from 1982. That was the single version of that particular single. There is an album version, which is a bit longer, and there's also a 12-inch version as well. Certainly do love our 12-inch versions of singles right here on A Blast from the 80s. That song was a major European hit, peaking at number two in the UK and elsewhere in Europe as well. It was also a top 10 hit in a majority of countries. It was a single that would reach number 15 as well on the Billboard Hot Dance Club Play chart as well. And it was a number one single. And it was a number one hit in Spain. Hold on. Once again, feel like I'm on Eurovision when I do that bit. Anyway, there we go. Welcome along then to the show. We've got some great tunes, as always, right here on A Blast from the 80s coming up for you today. We've got a fantastic lyrical game song as well. Okay, we've got a great first song that you bought back in the 1980s as well. And we have got some Belinda Carlisle from 1986, Mad About You, coming up for you very, very shortly indeed, which is, by the way, her debut single as well as a soloist. But before that, we are going to go to 1987 and a bit of In Excess. Here they are with Need You Tonight.

0: There we go. That is, of course, Belinda Carlisle there and her debut solo single. That was Mad About You. Of course, Belinda Carlisle was born on August the 17th, 1958. She was the lead vocalist of the Go-Go's after their formation in 1978. And the Go-Go's were the first and only to date all-female band in history to write their own songs and play their own instruments to achieve a number one album. There we go. After they broke up in 1985, of course, Belinda would go on to have a very successful solo career. Of course, that single was their first. Also, there was I Get Weak, Circling the Sand, Leave the Lights on, Summer Rain. And, of course, Heaven is a Place on Earth. And there we go. She then rejoined the Go-Go's in 1999. And, of course, she's still performing as well to this very, very day in indeed, and her and the band were inducted into the Rock and Roll Hall of Fame in 2021. Now, her debut single that you just heard there did okay on the charts. It has to be said, it would be a single that would reach the top 10 in America and also Australia as well. And it was a top 30 hit in the likes of Ireland, New Zealand, and also Italy as well. It was a number one single, reaching the very top of the charts in Canada. There we go. Before that, we went back to 1987 and a bit of In Excess. That was, of course, I Need You Tonight. It was a single that won 5 MTV Video Music Awards, including the 1988 Video of the Year, and is on MTV's countdown of the 100 greatest videos of all time, or at least it was anyway. It was in that particular chart. There we go. Not too bad, eh? Can't remember the video, if I'm honest with you. Anyway, on the charts, it did okay as well. It was a top 20 hit basically everywhere where it was released. It was a number one single as well, reaching the top of the charts on the Billboard Hot 100. In their homeland of Australia, it reached number 3, as well as number 3 as well in New Zealand. There we go. Right then, here on A Blast from the 80s, it's time for your bit. It's time with this.
1: Bowie, Queen, Madonna, Take That, Beyonce, or maybe Justin Bieber. This is your first song.
0: Yeah, it is time then for your first song that you bought back in the 1980s. And today, song choice comes from Dalton. Thank you very much, Dalton, for your first song. And he says, my first song that I bought back in the 1980s was released in 1987. I bought it late in 1987, and the song was by a band that I have simply loved ever since. Still listen to a lot of their music, and they are a great, great band from the 80s and also the 1990s as well. Michael Stipe's voice is simply, simply brilliant. Please could you play my first song that I bought? That was a 7-inch vinyl. It is by REM, and the song is The One I Love. Many thanks from Dalton. So, Dalton, thank you very much for your email. And this is your first song that you bought back in the 1980s. Do you know what? I've got to say, I actually thought this was released in the 1990s. But hey, I've been wrong before. And I'll certainly be wrong again. Anyway, this is your first song from REM.

0: So they reunited back in 2024 to perform Losing My Religion at their induction into the Songwriters Hall of Fame. They kind of broke up in 2011. That was REM, and that was The One I Love. That particular single was released in 1987, and it is their first hit single as well. It reached number 9 in America, number 14 in Canada. And I did say that I thought it was a 90s song. Well, it was actually released in the UK in 1991. But as I mentioned, it was first released back in 1987, and that's how we are playing it. When it was originally released in the UK, it did actually reach number 51. It also got to number 17 in South Africa, number 6 in New Zealand, and elsewhere it charted in the top 100 in Australia and also the Netherlands as well. When it was re-released in 1991, it reached number 60 in the UK and number 5 in Ireland. And again, struggled in other countries, but it is a brilliant, brilliant tune, it has to be said. Taken from the album Document. There we are. So thank you very much then to you, Dalton, for your first song that you bought back in the 1980s. And if you want your first song that you bought in this decade played out on a future show, then please do get in touch. And here are all the ways that you can do that.
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0: Yeah, please do get in touch. I would love to hear from you. Find out what your first song was that you bought in this decade, and of course play it on the show as well. That's what it's all about. It doesn't matter if it was a song that was a million seller, it can be your first song that you bought, as long as we've got it, of course, amongst my many, many singles from the 1980s. We will play it here on the show, so get in touch. Right, still to come, we have got some Kane Gang for you from 1984. We've also got some Madonna as well from 1989, a massive tune for her, as you'd expect. But before that, we go back to 1988 and a song that was a top 30 hit basically everywhere where it was released in 1988. It was also a song that was first performed in 1970 by Cat Stevens. Yep, this is Maxi Priest and his version of Wild World.

0: number one hit in America on the Billboard Hot 100, topping the chart in that particular country for 3 consecutive weeks. It was also a number one hit as well in the likes of Canada, Italy, Mexico, Brazil, Australia, New Zealand, Spain, and also the UK as well. And it is one of the 500 greatest songs of all time. Now, the video was very, very controversial, it has to be said. The Vatican condemned the video, whilst family and religious groups protested against its broadcast as well in the late 1980s. They boycotted products of soft drink manufacturer Pepsi, who had used the song in their commercial as well back then. They cancelled their sponsorship contract with Madonna, but allowed her to live with the $5 million fee. Wow. Okay. So there we go. That was the story of that one. It is a great tune, despite its controversy and the video. And before that, we went back to 1988 and Maxi Priest and his version of Wild World. It was a single that would do very well in the charts. It would be a top 30 hit everywhere it was released, including Norway, where it made it to number 3 on their charts. It also was a number 5 hit in Ireland, New Zealand, and also the UK as well, and Belgium. Forgot about Belgium. Elsewhere, it would also reach number 8 in Australia, number 5, as I mentioned, in New Zealand, and number 25 in the US. And of course, Cat Stevens had the original in 1970. There's been many, many versions of that particular single since. The Maxi Priest version in 1988, including Bette Midler in 1971, Mr. Big in 93, and also James Blunt as well in 2007. There was also a version by Garth Brooks in 2013, and also 2018 by Bastille. There we go. Right then, here on A Blast from the 80s, how is your knowledge of all things lyrical from this particular decade? At least anyway, from the start of the songs. Time to put it to the test. It's time for this.
1: What is it? Who is it? This is the Lyrical Game.
0: Yeah, it is time then for today's Lyrical Game, where I read out to you the first 4 lines from a popular song from the 80s and also give you some clues as well. So here are your clues. This song was released in 1985. Okay, 85. Okay, it is a female, okay, a female artist. And it is a single that did very, very well back in 1985 as well. But it was her first hit single for a total of 7 years. And the song that she released in 1978 is probably her most remembered song. Who is it? What is the song? Here are your lyrics. It doesn't hurt me. Do you wanna feel how it feels? Do you want to know that it doesn't hurt me? Do you want to hear about the deal that I'm making? There we go. So what is today's blast from the 80s lyrical game song? Have a chat amongst your friends and family. Have a chat amongst your co-workers. Have a chat amongst your co-students. Anybody else? Maybe that person that's sitting next door to you on the bus that you don't really want to sit next door to. Have a chat with them. Get to know them. Find out if they know anything about lyrics. Okay? You never know. Anyway, have a guess. If you know, well done. Keep it to yourself, maybe. Okay? If you don't know, again, as we've discussed already, have a chat with somebody else. Maybe they might know what it is. But anyway, whatever you do, have a guess. And of course, we will reveal the answer and play that song a little bit later on.

0: There we go. That was the Kane Gang there. That was Closest Thing to Heaven. It was released in 1984, and it was taken from the album The Bad and Lowdown World of the Kane Gang. So they were from the UK. They had a string of hits back in the 1980s. They were formed in 1982 and comprised of Martin Brammer, Paul Woods, and also Dave Brewis as well. As I said, they scored several UK and American hits as well during the 1980s. Their biggest hit is probably Motortown in 1987, if I'm honest with you. Maybe, I don't know, Don't Look Any Further as well in 1987. That single, though, did okay, did actually reach number 12 in the UK, but they did actually reform in August of 2024. But don't ask me what they're up to. Unfortunately, I don't know. But I'm sure you can catch them on social media and also the internet as well. There we go. Right then, here on A Blast from the 80s. Once again, it's time to test your lyrical musical knowledge of this particular decade. Time for part two of this.
1: What is it? Who is it? This is the Lyrical Game.
0: Yeah, it certainly is then, the Lyrical Game part two, where I read out to you the first four lines from a popular song that sound a bit like this. It doesn't hurt me. Do you want to feel how it feels? Do you want to know that it doesn't hurt me? Do you want to hear about the deal that I'm making? Okay, so those are your lyrics. Here are your clues. It's a female artist. It was released in 1985, and it was her biggest hit since 1978. The song that she's probably well known for. That's, of course, a bit of an argument, I suppose, because the song that we are going to play in a moment, maybe, just maybe, is also what she's known for as well. Again, it's one of those discussions that you can have one night if you're really bored about discussing anything else, politics, world problems, etc., etc. Is that song or this song this particular artist's biggest single? Anyway, there we go. Do you know what the song is? Do you think you know what the song is? Or do you not have a Scooby-Doo? Time to put you out of your misery. Here is today's blast from the 80s Lyrical Game song.

0: There we go. That was Kate Bush there running up the hill from nine, or running up that hill, I should say, from 1985. Apparently, she wrote that song in a single evening and recorded a demo. According to Kate Bush, the song began with the Fair Light riff. She sang a drum pattern to her boyfriend and recording engineer, Dale Palmer, who programmed it into a Lin drum machine. And she said the lyrics for the first verse came straight away. There we go. As I mentioned, it was her biggest single since 1978, of course, Wuthering Heights. And, of course, you would have heard that in 2022 as well. In the TV show Stranger Things, which has a lot of 80s stuff in it as well. I don't like the TV program, but I love the soundtrack. Has to be said. Right, in the charts, that particular single did very, very well back in 1985. It was a top 30 hit basically everywhere where it was released. It did reach number 3 in the UK and also in Germany as well. It would reach number 4 in Ireland, number 6 in Belgium, Australia, and also the Netherlands. As I said, it was a top 30 hit elsewhere as well. When it was re-released in 2022, it did a lot better. It actually reached number 1 in Ireland and also number 1 as well in New Zealand. It was also a number 1 hit in the UK and also Sweden, and did very well on the American charts as well, getting to number 3 thanks to Stranger Things. So, you know, it certainly brought back Kate Bush into the limelight of her music as well. As I said, brilliant, brilliant tune, has to be said. Check out Kate Bush. She's very, very underrated, if I'm honest with you, from the late 70s and early 80s. But she had a lot of success during those times, but without much, shall we say, commercial success. Not a lot of people bought her records, but she still did very, very well musically, has to be said. So, as I said, look out for that if you can. How did you get on with that one then? Well done if you got it right. Commiserations if you got it wrong. We, of course, will do that again next time here on the show. And we've come to the end of today's show. Thank you very much for tuning in today. It's been a pleasure to have your company. Don't forget, if you want to get in touch about anything to do with the 1980s, your first song maybe, favourite film, favourite TV show, favourite sporting event, news event, lifestyle event, whatever, game, toy, fashion sense. Was there a fashion sense in the 80s? Who knows? Mullets are coming back, though. Then please do get in touch. There are lots of different ways that you can do that. And here are those ways.
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0: Yeah, please do get in touch. I would love to hear from you. Don't forget the website has lots more bits and bobs going on. And don't forget social media has some updates on things and, you know, anything else to do with the 80s that I can find on there and share. Okay, so please, please do, as I said, get in touch. Right then, to end today's show, we are going to go back to 1988. This has been requested by Milwar, so thank you very much, Milwar. And he says, this song, I was about 10 years old. Okay, American boy band New Kids on the Block caused a lot of love and fury in my country, and I'm sure many other countries around the world. This one is the one I most remember. It is not the first or the best song from the 80s I heard, but it's a special meaning in my life, and that is what it's all about. This is for you. This is New Kids on the Block with Please Don't Go.

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2: Hello there, welcome along. It is another Blast from the 90s with me, Gary Hopkins. Hope you're all doing very, very well wherever you are listening to today's show. As always, a packed lineup of brilliant tunes from this decade. We've got your first song that you bought in the 90s, The Lyrical Game, and we find out the top 10 actresses from the 1990s as well. Who will it be at number one? Find out a little bit later on. But to start things off, we go back to 1999 and German artist Lübega and, of course, Mambo, number five.
3: Ladies and gentlemen, this is Mambo number five.

There we go, Lou Vega from 1999 and Mumbo Number 5. That particular song was originally composed and recorded by Cuban musician Damaso Perez Prado in 1949 and then released in 1950. Of course, Lou Vega there sampled the original for Mumbo Number 5, as I said, which was released in 1999. It was, as you'd expect, a international hit. Basically, it was a number one everywhere where the song was released, apart from America, where it only reached number 3 on the Billboard Hot 100. It was also the biggest selling single in New Zealand, the Netherlands, Spain, Switzerland, France, and also Australia as well, as well as his homeland of Germany. Massive, massive tune. Gotta say though, I prefer the Bob the Builder version. You are listening to A Blaster in the 90s. My name is Gary, and this is What's In Store For You Today.

So all that's come there between now and the end of the show. We have got Peter's first song that he bought back in the 1990s. You heard a snippet of it just then. Of course, it is from the Spice Girls and Say You'll Be There. We've also got the top 10 leading ladies in the film industry from the 1990s, according to the website, The Top 10. Who will it be? Find out a little bit later on. And of course, we have got your lyrical game as well, where we read out to you the first four lines from a popular song from the 1990s. All you got to do is guess what that song is. Simple as that. I'll give you a clue as well. The song was released in 1996. There we are. Easy as, isn't it? Yeah. Anyway, here are today's lyrics. Baby, oh, even in my heart I see you're not being true to me. Deep within my soul I feel nothing's like it used to be. So, what is that song? It was released in 1996. Actually, I gave you five lines. Okay, first five lines of that song. But what is it anyway? Have a chat amongst your friends and family, etc., etc. Have a guess. Do you know what it is? Do you think you know what it is? Do you not have a Scooby-Doo? Got to be honest with you, I didn't know myself. But hey, there we go. I've got the answer in front of me, so now it's easy, of course. But what is it? Have a guess. Good luck with that. We'll play the song, reveal the answer a little bit later on. Right then, in just a moment, we're going to go back to 1995 and a bit of Dana Dawson and Three Is Family. But before that, from 1998, here are the Tempera featuring Maya. And if you buy this record, your life will be better. Be better if you listen to it as well.

0: Gotta be honest with you, I'm not sure if it is Dana or Dana Dawson there with Three Is Family. That was the first single released from her second and final studio album, which was called Black Butterfly. The song itself was a song that reached the top 30 in a majority of countries on a global scale, but it's popularity was probably in Europe, where it reached number 9 in the UK, number 5 in Italy, and number 3 on the European dance radio chart as well. It was also a number 1 on the UK club chart as well. Before that as well, you heard from The Tampera and Maya with If You Buy This Record, Your Life Will Be Better. It was released in 1998 and of course features samples of Madonna's 1985 hit Material Girl, which by the way was the very first time she had allowed another artist to sample her music. In the charts, it was very popular, getting into the top 40 in lots of countries on a global scale. It reached number 3 in the UK, number 4 in Italy, number 9 in Finland, 8 in Denmark, and number 18 in Austria as well. It also reached number 11 in New Zealand. It did make it to number 1, reaching the top of the charts on the UK indie chart back in 1999. So you are listening to A Blast from the 90s, and it's time for your bit. Well, in fact, it's time for Peter's bit. Anyway, it's time for this.
1: Your first song.
0: Yep, it is time then for your first song that you bought back in the 1990s. Today's song choice comes from Peter. Thank you very much, Peter, for emailing in. He says, my first song was bought in 1996. It was by the Spice Girls, who were simply brilliant. I'm pretty certain I had all of their posters on the wall back in the late 1990s. They were brilliant. I loved them to bits and still do as well. I look forward to them coming together again. Do you know something that we don't, Peter? Anyway, please could you play my first song I bought back in the 1990s. The song was called Say You'll Be There. Many thanks. So, Peter, your first song that you bought back in the 1990s, another commercial success for the Fab Five, as it was back then. This is the Spice Girls with Say You'll Be There.

Our thanks then to Peter and his first song that he bought back in the 1990s, which I'm pretty certain a lot of people did as well. That was, of course, the Spice Girls and Say You'll Be There. That was going to be their debut single back in 1996, but it wasn't for whatever reason. Who knows? Of course, they released Wannabe as the debut single. That was their second single to be released ever. Of course, taken from their debut album called Spice. It was their second UK number one hit as well. And in America, it debuted number five, setting at the time a record for the highest entry by a British act on the Billboard Hot 100. It also made it to number three on that particular chart, so that's where it, of course, where it got to. It was also a top 20 hit as well in lots of other countries on a global scale, and of course a top 10 hit as well in lots of those as well. The video, by the way, is based on Pulp Fiction and also the film, which I've never actually heard of, Faster Pussycat Kill Kill, which was released in 1965. And for those people that wanted to know, the harmonica solo in the middle of that particular single was played by Judd Lander. There we are. So, like Peter, if you want your first song that you ever bought back in the 1990s played out on a future show, please do get in touch with us. Search for Blast Radio Shows on social media or go direct to the website, www.blastradioshows.com. I'd love to hear what your first song was from the 1990s, so please, please, please do get in touch. Right, still to come, we find out who was the best, according to the top 10 website, actress in the 1990s. Who will it be? Find out very, very soon indeed. But before we do that, we are going to go back to 1992 in just a moment and a bit of Mariah Carey. But before that, a song that was released in 1990 from Prince, taken from the album Graffiti Bridge. Here he is with Thieves in the Temple.

say, pretty certain I've never actually played that song before here on A Blast from the 90s, probably because I've never actually heard of it before. Hey, there we go. Of course, Mariah Carey's had a string of hits throughout the 90s and noughties, and of course, she is most famous for All I Want for Christmas Is You. Well, controversially famous for. She's very famous for other things as well, but most people remember her for that particular tune. Before that, released in 1990 from the album Graffiti Bridge, that was Prince and Phoebes in the Temple, a top 20 hit in lots of countries on a global scale. It did make it to number one on the US Hot R&B / Hip Hop Songs chart. It did also make it to number six on the main Billboard Hot 100. And as I said, top 20 in lots of other countries as well in 1990 and also beyond as well. It was also released after his death as well in 2016. So then here on A Blast of the 90s, it's time to run down the top 10 actresses according to the Top 10's website. Thank you very much for them for allowing us to read out these 10 people according to them. So at number 10, it is Dame Emma Thompson, the British actress and author, comedian and screenwriter as well. She appeared in films such as The Remains of the Day in 1993 and also in The Name of the Father, The Blue Boy in 1994, Junior as well. Remember that one in 1994? And of course, Sense and Sensibility in 1995. At number nine, it was Meg Ryan. Yes, Meg Ryan. She, of course, appeared in City of Angels in 1998, When a Man Loves a Woman in 1994, The Doors in 1991, all about the band The Doors, and, of course, Sleepless in Seattle. Yes, that one. Number eight, of course, it was Sandra Bullock, who appeared in Demolition Man in 1993 with Sylvester Stallone. She was also, of course, in Speed as well in 94, great film, and also Speed 2 Cruise Control in 1997, not a good film, not at all. She was also in The Net as well in 1995. At number seven, any ideas who's going to be number one? It was Angelina Jolie. Of course, she was in films which, gotta say, not the most, you know, people remember, shall we say. I've got to look at these and think to myself, you know what? I've never actually seen any of them apart from one, The Bone Collector, which was in 1999. But she was also in Foxfire in 1996, True Women in 97, George Wallace, and also Playing God as well, also in 1997 as well. But there we go. Number six, it was Susan Sarandon. Not sure why she's in this, because according to their website, she was only in James and the Giant Peach. There we go. Number five, it was Julia Roberts, who was in lots of films in the 1990s. Of course, Pretty Woman in 1990. My wife still hasn't seen that. Flatliners as well in that year. Sleeping with the Enemy in 91. Dying Young in 91 as well. Cook also in 91. The Pelican Brief in 1993. Notting Hill in 99. And also Runaway Bride as well, also in 1999 as well. And she's been in lots of other films throughout the 1990s as well. But she was at number five, so that must mean there's some pretty big hitters in the top five. Number four, it was Winona Ryder, who was in lots of other films throughout the 1990s. Edward Scissorhands, Mermaids, Dracula, The House of the Spirits, and also The Crucible as well in 96. Great, great film, has to be said. And also Alien Resurrection in 1997. There we go. Number three, Alicia Silverstone, who was in Cool and the Crazy in 94, Batman and Robin in 97, Clueless in 95, Hideaway in 95, and also Blast from the Past in 1999. It's a catchy name for a radio show, isn't it? Number two, it was Drew Barrymore. He was in lots of films throughout the 1990s. Never Been Kissed in 1999. Wishful Thinking in 97. Scream in 96. Batman Forever, of course, in 95. Boys on the Side in 95 as well. She was also in Bad Girls in 1994. And Wayne's World 2 in 1993. But who is at number one? Well, this particular actress starred in The Russia House in 1990,

Frankie and Johnny in 91, Batman Returns in 92, The Age of Innocence in 93, Dangerous Minds, great film, in 1995, and also A Midsummer's Night Dream in 1999 as well. She, of course, is Michelle Pfeiffer. So, that is the top 10 actresses of the 1990s according to the Top 10's website. Were they the top 10 for you? Who knows? Let us know via the website and also social media as well.

0: Soul to Soul, Ben and I Care, released in 1995. That particular single was a top 20 hit in majority of countries where that was released. So then, here on A Blast of the 90s, time to test your musical lyrical knowledge of this particular decade. It is time, but this.
1: This is the Lyrical Game.
0: Yep, it is time then for today's lyrical game, where I read out to you the first four lines from a popular song from the 1990s. All you gotta do is guess what that song is. Simple as that. I gave you a clue, which was the song was released in 1996, and I gave you an extra Brucey bonus as well this week as I read out the first five lines of this particular song. Gotta say, I didn't know what it was, but do you? Here are those lyrics one more time. Baby, oh, even in my heart I see you're not being true to me. Deep within my soul I feel nothing's like it used to be. So what is the song? Do you know? Do you think you know? Have you got it 100% spot on? Find out in a minute. Or do you not have a Scooby-Doo? Probably like me, I would never have guessed it unless it's in front of me as I speak. But anyway, let's put you out of your misery. Here is today's blast from the 90s lyrical game song.

There we go. That was, of course, the Backstreet Boys there with Quit Playing Games, a song released in 1996 and a song that reached number one in Austria, the Czech Republic, Germany, Lithuania and also Switzerland as well. It was a top 10 hit in the UK and also the Netherlands and was also a top 10 hit as well on the Billboard Hot 100. In fact, it reached number two in that particular country. It was also a top 30 hit as well in Australia, Canada, Iceland, and also New Zealand as well. So, how did you get on with that one? Well done if you got it right. Commiserations if you got it wrong. We, of course, do that again next time here on A Blast from the 90s.

Delamitri then, and Roll to Me, a song that was released in 1995, their biggest hit to date in America, reaching number 10 on the Billboard Hot 100. Also their biggest hit to date as well in Canada, where it made it to number 5. Elsewhere on a global scale, it was also a top 40 hit for them. It was taken from the album Twisted, which was also released in 1995. So unfortunately, we have come to the end of today's A Blast from the 90s. As always, though, thank you very much for tuning in today. A pleasure to have your company. 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Search for Blast Radio Shows on them all. We are on them all, unless one has been invented since this particular recording was recorded, which was, you know, only a couple of days ago. Also, you can check us out on the website as well, www.blastradioshows.com, where you can also listen, if you really want to, some old shows as well. Check out the website or social media if you can. Of course, social media will keep you updated on all things which are happening as well, as much as possible in the music world. Right then, we are going to go back to 1993 now, and a song taken from the album called The Album. This particular single was a massive hit back in 1993, becoming a number one hit in 13 countries and was a top 10 hit in many, many more as well. This is the brilliant Trinidadian German Eurodance singer Hadaway. This, of course, is What Is Love. Catch you later. What is love?

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Going to kick off today with Delroy Wilson, Spanish Harlem. It's your show, man, for the next couple of hours. Lock yourself in and enjoy.

George Faith. If loving you is wrong, Bunny Melody. Impossible Love. And to kick the show off today, Daryl Walter, Spanish Harlem. Here on a reggae vibe show with my good self, Chris the Shirt.

The Blackstone Show on the Reggae Vibe Show. Silhouettes. Devin Russell. Move On Up. Tony Tough. Puppet on a String. Big People Music. If you know, you know. A couple of tracks from the awesome Indra. Look out for her in the future.

the awesome, excellent Indra. Shine on you. So I blessed. Two more from Indra in the second half of the show.

Sandra Cross. Burn Those Bridges. Before that one, Sharita. Finally. If you want to hear the show once again, along with many, many archive shows at Shirt Man, go to hearthis.at. Hearthis.at on Mixcloud. 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Once again, enjoy. Once again, they're all free. And don't forget to tell a friend. To tell a friend. Well, we've got three tracks from the album. Dennis Brown sings Gregory Isaacs.

free from the one that killed Dennis Emmanuel Brown. From his album, Dennis Brown Sings, Gregory Isaacs. Tune in. All I have is love. Top 10. In the second half of the show, there's Role Reversal. That's Gregory. Cool Ruler. Isaacs sings Dennis Brown.

of the Reggae Vibe Show over with already. But don't worry, gangster, we've got another hour to come. Big People Music. If you know, you know. Busy Signal featuring Afro B, 100%. We're going to go into the second half with some Derek Morgan. See you on the other side.

Welcome back to the second half of the Reggae Vibe Show with my good self, Christy Chats. Always remember, gang, you get 2 hours of big people music. If you know, you know. John Holt, the legend. Ain't gonna stand for it. And before the break, Derek Morgan, give me back. 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Artist of the week, album of the week, no matter how old it is. Dedications, requests, etc., etc. I'll leave a WhatsApp message for free on 07854 501031. 07854 501031. Come on, gang. Get involved.

Big McLean. I Found Someone. 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Someone. 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Weren't the best. That is now in the bin. In a thousand pieces. Never to be played again. Before the one, Johnny Nash. Cream Puff. Here on the Reggae Vibe Show. With myself, Chris the Shirt.

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With Monk Cassell, Chris Chat. 2 hours of big people music. If you know, you know. There's back-to-back Indra. Look out for that young lady. Going places. Wake up cool. Plant up the land. And before I want Adele Harley. Running to you.

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0: Lovey Head stays on my mind. Alright, in the first half I played Dennis Brown sings Gregory Isaacs. Now for Gregory Isaacs sing Dennis Brown. You're on a reggae vibe show. We bought yourself Chris the shirt.
1: Alright. Them no rip me, but it's okay. Them no rip me, but me don't give a damn. Cause me no send me a phone.

Gregory from the one they call Gregory, called Ruler Isaacs, from his album Gregory Isaacs. Sings Dennis Brown. If I had the world, inseparable, Wolves and Leopards. If you want to hear the show once again, along with many, many archive shows of the Shout Man, go to hearthis.at, hearthis.at, on Mixcloud. 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Once again, they're all free. Once again, enjoy. And don't forget to tell a friend. To tell a friend.

and love grows. Siddiqui, Cause of the Trouble. Well, that's another edition of the Reggae Vibe Show over and done with. Hope you enjoyed the show as much as I'd bring it to you. Thank you for your ears and precious time today, as per usual. Until next time, take care, stay safe, and always remember, gang, it's okay not to be okay. Gonna leave you with some more Delroy and Wilson, Green Bean Gossip Home.

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7: Hi, I'm Terry Sullivan, and welcome along to another all-new Boogaloo. 2 hours of great Northern Soul and Motown music, and we're going to kick off today with a bit of Motown. This is Chuck Jackson and his 2 Feet from Happiness.

But of course, Billy Eckstein, and I Wonder Why Nobody Loves Me. I hope you're going to love the music I've got planned for the next, well, hour and 55 minutes left. We're going to go back to the year 1966 now, and a gentleman called Tony Middleton. This is At the Ends of the Earth.

Now the track from the Northern Soul scene, that is Tommy Hunt and The Pretty Part of You. Let's stay with Northern Soul for one more song. This one from 1967. This is The Volumes and My Kind of Girl.

That is Bobby Taylor along with the Vancouvers, and Does Your Mother Know About Me? And that was a promo version they did. It's not the one that actually released, or the version they actually released. And Bobby Taylor and the Vancouvers, have a guess where they come from? Yes, Vancouver in Canada. Yeah, lovely place, if we get a chance to go there. Anyway, up next is this one. He is the older brother of Jimmy Ruffin. This is David Ruffin, and from 1969, I pray every day you won't regret loving me.

Sound of the Vibrations and Soul Go-Go. You're listening to the all-new Boogaloo Show. We have me, Terry Sutton, of course, the bringing you the best in Motown and Northern Soul. And we're going to stay with the Northern Soul scene for the moment, and this one from 1970. This is Too Much Fooling Around from the Tams.

back to the year 1964. Now, these are the Soul Sisters and The Right Time. Now, then, this one was from 1969. I'm going to play two in a row, actually, from the year 1969, both from Diana Ross and The Supremes. We're going to start off with No Matter What Sign You Are, followed by The Beginning of the End.

Yeah, that was the beginning of the end. Of course, Diana Ross and the Supremes. Before that, we heard No Matter What Side You Are. And yeah, Diana Ross, one of the doyens, of course, of Motown. One of the big noises of Motown. This gentleman, he was a big star for Motown. Came over and lived in England for 20 years. I think he came over in 1980 and died in 2002. So he's over here 22 years, of course. I'm talking about the legendary Edwin Starr. And this is from 1970, He Who Pays.

From the year 1966, that is the Roulettes and Rivers of Tears. Let's stay with the year 1966 and this one from the Precisions. This is Such Misery.

Now, Ben, I remember my father playing me when I was very young. That is The Platters, yeah, and Sweet, Sweet Loving. This act, they had so many hits from Motown. I'm going to have to play two, I think. They are called The Four Tops, of course. Levi Stubbs on lead vocals. I'm going to play, say, two in a row. Firstly, we're going to do If You Don't Want My Love, followed by Seven Rooms of Gloom.

That is The Ovations featuring Lewis Williams and Till I Find Some Way. Up next is this one from the band The Joneses. Of course, everyone likes to keep up with The Joneses, don't they? And this is Who Loves You.

Hey birds, and the right kind, as we go from the first hour to the second hour of today's all-new Boogaloo. We're going to play Gladys Knight and the Pips, and this one is called It's Time to Go Now.

Sax player extraordinaire, that is Junior Walker, along with the All-Stars. And baby, you know you ain't right. Stay with Motown for one more song, and this one from Martha Reeves and the Vandellas from 1968. This is I Promise I'll Wait, My Love.

A band who crossed over into the Northern Soul scene from Motown. That is the Isley Brothers. And Take Me In Your Arms, of course, was a hit for Brenda Holloway as well, written by the Isley Brothers, and crossed over into the Northern Soul scene. And let's play another one from the Northern Soul scene. And this is from 1967, the band of the Invitations. We all like one of them, don't we? This is Watch Out, Little Girl.

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And that is the Harvey Avenue Dozen. Now then, one more Northern Soul song. This is 1972, the band The Impressions. And our love goes on and on.

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Not going to hesitate, but get on with the music. I'm going to do Marvin Gaye next, a little bit of Marvin Gaye, and this one is from the year 1968. This is You.

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And when the words from your heart get caught up in your throat, that's nasty, isn't it? And before that, I played a bit of Marvin Gaye and You. Now, you know I love the duets of Motown, so I'm going to play one of those now. And again, it's Marvin Gaye along with Tammy Terrell and Oh Boy, Little Old Girl.

That is the band The Gypsies. And, oh, I wonder why. And why do you wonder why? Well, lots of reasons. Enough of wondering why. Let's get back to the music. And this one from the band The Flirtations from 1969. This is Nothing But a Heartache.

From the year 1975, of course, that is The Drifters, and There Goes My First Love. And The Drifters, as such, are celebrating 70 years this year, performing, and they're still going. It's not obviously the original Drifters, but yeah, 70 years, I think, and 105 members, I believe it is. It's quite a lot anyhow. Anyway, here's the time in the show for the Stevie Wonder section, of course. Everybody knows that Stevie Wonder is the most requested artist here on the all-new Boogaloo show. And I get loads and loads of messages each and every week. Please play some Stevie Wonder. And I try never to let you down. I have done a couple of times, not played it. Not played any Stevie Wonder. And I got into trouble for it. For you, the listener. Anyhow, we're going to do a two in a row. Both from the late 60s, early 70s. First, we're going to play the promotional version of I Don't Know Why, followed by the absolute classic, For Once in My Life.

the Stevie Wonder duo, and that goes out to all the fans of Stevie Wonder, including Pat Encaster, who each and every week sends me a message saying, will you be playing some Stevie Wonder? And of course I will. We're going to go to the Northern Soul scene for a couple of songs. Then, we end up the show with two or three nice Motown songs. And we're going to go, to the Northern Soul scene. And this one, from the Deadbeats from the year 1967. This is No Second Chance.

There's the South Shore Commission, and we're on the right track. Now we've got time for maybe three Motown songs. We're going to kick off as we go towards the end of the show. We're going to kick off this bit with the Marvelettes and keep off No Trespassing.

is the Originals, and you're the one. Well, I can't believe the 2 hours has flown by as always. For me, Terry Sullivan, until next time, I'm going to leave you with this one from The Temptations, and this is Sorry Is a Sorry Word.

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1: Welcome back to Gothica. You're loving this show, and I'm enjoying bringing it to you. And we bring you, well, the darker side of rock. Gothic rock, metal, post-punk, new wave. Old and new from around the world. And we kicked off the show with Big Electric Cat from 2009 off an album called Dreams of a Mad King and Paris Skies. Coming up tonight, we've got Peter Murphy, the godfather of goth himself. Somberwind, Play Dead, Poets of the Fall, a double from Evanescence off their new album. Crow Silver, Lord of the Lost, Marilyn Manson, Rose of Avalanche. Bella Morte, Adored, Pretentious Moi, The Mission, Sisters of Mercy, Fields of Nephilim, and more. And we'll kick it all off with something from Unveil. Follow me on Facebook and Instagram, Neil on the Radio. Email me, neilontheradio@outlook.com. And come along to the Facebook page and say hi in the post for this show right now if you're listening live. Next, though, Unveil from their album from 2018, The Deep Sleep, and a track called Leaving.

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0: Bringing you music tonight from the 80s, the 90s, the noughties, the 10s and the 20s. We're going right the way across the board. Now from 1988, this is Peter Murphy. And Indigo Eyes off the Love Hysteria album.

Superb stuff. I've been listening to that most of the week in my own time, and I highly recommend you go and listen to the album Love Hysteria. From 2023, a single from Somberwind up next, and Grind to Dust.

1985 for Play Dead off the album Company of Justice and Caught on the Thorns. Next on Gothica, we got Poets of the Fall and Sorry Go Round from their 2006 album Carnival of Rust.

some alternative melodic metal there from Poets of the Fall. Next, we've got a 2026 sandwich. Excuse me, frog in the throat. Two from 2026 from Evanescence off their album Sanctuary. Then sandwiched between that and Lord of the Lost and Marilyn Manson, also from 2026, we go to 2025 for Crow Silver and The Tower. So we've got Evanescence, Beautiful Lie and Forever Without You. Then we've got Crow Silver, The Tower, Lord of the Lost, and big fan, big fan. From the Opus Noir Volume 3 album, a track called Kill the Lights, and then Exit Wound from Marilyn Manson, also from 2026. And his new album is coming up very shortly. Looking forward to that. A 2026 sandwich. Does it get any better? Mm-mm.

Superb album from Evanescence Sanctuary. Still another track to come up next as part of our 2026 sandwich. Just four tracks from 26 tonight, and that's the sandwich. The rest will be spread over the decades and the years. Kevin, yes, you're in the right place, sunshine.

Silver and the Tower from a single release from them from 2025. That's what's in the middle of my sandwich. Oh, yes. You're listening to Gothica. Yeah, we do it occasionally on a Monday night. We come away from Bad Monkey and we do Gothica. Gothic rock, dark rock, metal, old, early days like the Sisters of Mercy and the Mission and things like that. A little bit of post-punk and new wave all mixed in to make one dark embrace that we call Gothica. Now, this next band, I'm loving their album. Lord of the Lost is the name of the band. Check them out. Give them a listen. Follow them on Facebook, etc., etc.

I think you'll find this Kill the Lights. They're from Germany. They're called Lord of the Lost. Check them out. Some great stuff. And I'll bring you more music from them in future shows here on Gothica. Next is Marilyn Manson and Exit Wound.

fan. I'm glad he's back. Marilyn Manson and Manson and Exit Wound. To all of you that are messaging me or inboxing me or on the Facebook, good evening. Good evening. We've nearly done the first hour. Can you believe it? Just nearly gone. And some great music still to come. We're done there now with the new ones, which were mixed in with some old ones, let's be honest. But we've got, well, there's a few from the 80s, the 10s and the 20s still to come. And we're going to go, well, we've been to Germany. We just went to America. How about we go to England and Australia next? You know, we like to move around. Incubus Succubus from 2008 off the album Witches, with the track Witches first. And then we're going to Australia, Sydney, for Sounds Like Winter and Fight the Stairs.

don't know about you, but it's the first time I've listened to them properly, and I really like them. It sounds like something. Sounds like a band. Can't put my finger on it. Can't put my finger on it. It'll come to me. But it's got a wonderful... It's got... When I say sounds like a band, I don't mean it in a bad way, because sometimes nostalgia is what I'm getting at. You hear something, it makes you feel warm and cozy inside. That does that. And I can't put my finger on who it is that did that to me, that this band is now. Does it matter? Great music's great music. Sound like winter. Sounds like winter and Fight the Stairs from Sydney. 2021 album, Fight the Stairs. Check it out. Next, we come back to England for Rose of Avalanche and Gimme Some Lovin'. And look at that, we're already into hour two. You're listening to Gothica with me, Neil Jones.

Not really the Spencer Davis Group, but not bad, is it? Rose of Avalanche and Gimme Some Lovin' from their 1997 album, L.A. Rain. A lot of people say that Gothica can be too heavy. Kev, you're one of them. I'm in the middle of writing back to Kevin. It's not always like that. Pretty much it's like this. If you get into the death metal stuff, yeah, it can get very, very... You get the doom goth and yeah, it can be very, very... But we try to lighten it up and keep a fair mixture, a little bit of right heavy and some that's not quite as heavy and middle of the road and something for everyone. You know what I mean? Next, we go back to America, to Seattle, for Nox Novacula. And from their 2024 album, Feed the Fire, this is Flood. And we'll follow it up with Secret Camera from England and a single release from 2024 called No More.

England, Secret Cameras, and that was No More, a single release from them from 2024. Next to Portland, USA, and an album called Don't Don't Waste Your Time from 2018 from a band called Unto Others. And Can You Hear the Rain?

Adored and Midnight Sanctuary there, from America, a single release from 2021. All About Eve up next from their debut album, All About Eve, back in 1988, and Wild Hearted Women. Women, put my teeth in. Singular, Wild Hearted Woman. You're listening to Gothica. Baby.

wonderful stuff. Back we go to 1981. The album was called Juju. The band, well, I had a big crush for this lady. Susie and the Banshees. This is Spellbound.

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1: Always love that, and it's been a while since I played it. Susie and the Banshees, Spellbound. You're listening to Gothica with me, Neil Jones. A time to embrace the dark. Bella Morte up next from Year of the Ghost was the album back in 2017. This is One Bright Soul in This Emptiness. God, did it ever sound so depressing?

0: you could listen to one of those other stations, but what would your friends think?
1: I think you know by now what they would think. Next, we go back to 1988 for the band The Nephilim, and I hope I've said that right, Fields of Nephilim, from the album The Nephilim, and this is Moonchild. It's got that lovely haunting start before it kicks in. 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

and no stranger to the show there, Fields of Nephilim and Moonchild. More from them, well, of course there will be, next time we roll around to Gothica. We got time for three more tracks, and we kick it off, those three, here in England, with a track called The Garden from a 2010 album called Pretentious Moi. From Pretentious Moi? Moi? Moi Pretentious? Mm-hmm.

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1: Fantastic stuff there from Pretentious Moi. I'll bring you more from that album in the coming weeks. From England, check them out. Going to stay in England with the last two tracks. Two bands that need no introduction, but I'm going to give it anyway. From the mighty The Mission and the Sisters of Mercy, I say goodnight to you. I'm going to leave you with a track called Wasteland from The Mission, from 1986, off the album God's Own Medicine, and The Sisters of Mercy from the 1990 album Vision Thing and When You Don't See Me. I hope you've enjoyed the choices tonight. I leave you with these two great tracks, and we'll be back before you know it. Until the next time, my friends, thanks for listening. Thanks for all your messages, and I'll speak to you again soon. Now go on, get out of here.
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0: Oh, what a way to start off today's sold-out show. That's the brand new release from Cornell CC Carter, Let's Get Away From Here. What a track. What a track indeed. So on the show today, the usual mix of good quality soulful music. We've got a couple of tracks from the new Jalen and Gonda album. We've got quite a lot of new stuff. We've got a CJ's Connection remix and just loads and loads of good stuff for you. This is Georgie B and the Groove Association and the Summer Vibes mix of You Know.
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Yes, indeed, it is Georgie B and the Groove Association, and his own remix of his own track. That is the Summer Vibes mix of You Know, and Jalen Ngonda has got a new album out, which is called Doctrine of Love, and I'm going to play a track from that right now. This is Mr. Train Conductor.

Oh, brilliant, brilliant stuff. A great album that is. The album is called Doctrine of Love. It's Jalen and Gonda, and that is the first of two tracks from the album I'm going to play today. That was Mr. Train Conductor and CJ's Connection. Obviously, you're aware I've been playing the current single for the last couple of weeks. We got a remix. This is CJ's Connection, What You Wanna Do, and this is the Lover's Vibe Mix.

prefer that. I've got to say, I prefer that to the original version. It's CJ's Connection, What You Wanna Do. That's the Lover's Vibe mix. 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

0: Very nice indeed. That is Robbie Love, and that track is called When Love Comes Around. Yes, indeed. Sorry, couldn't see my screen properly there. Right, Michael Gray, taken from his current album, which is called You Me. This track features Kelly Say, and this is called Give It To Me.
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Michael Gray featuring Kelly Say, Give It To Me. Right, this is Karen Bernodes, and this is called VR, Virtual Reality.

Karen Bernodes, and that is called VR, Virtual Reality. You're listening to The Sold Out Show. My name is Hugh Williams, and this is Donnie, and this is called Feels Like Summer.

Donnie, that is Feels Like Summer. Right, what have we got next? We have the Minneapolis Funk All Stars, and this track is called Gotta Keep the Funk Alive.

Second track taken from his brand new album, Doctrine of Love. It is Jalen Ngonda, and that track is called Anyone in Love. And gotta say, a couple of things. If you haven't listened to the album yet, get a copy. It's absolutely brilliant. And the other thing I would like to say is that something me and my son Liam have in common. He loves Jalen Ngonda as well. I'm sure you really needed to know that, but I thought I'd share it anyway. Right. This is The Marlowes from D Hotel Malibu, and this is What's on Your Mind.

Russa, and that is called Shining. And now it's time for the classic track on today's show. Interestingly, this classic track was actually way overshadowed by the B-side when it was released as a single. The B-side was enormously popular, still is in fact, but I quite like the A-side. Let's say it was released in 1985. The band were huge on the soul scene, but very much a cult following as well, if that makes any sense. Lead singer of the band, Frankie Beverly, so who else could it be but Maze? And this is Back in Stride.

Williams. Hugh Williams. The Sold Out Show. The Sold Out Show. Yeah.